10 AM on Rodrigues FM. Welcome to this news bulletin. To ease congestion around the school, improve traffic flow whilst enhancing safety, and to provide a new space for karate practitioners. In Terrouge, the authorities plan to reclaim a plot of land from the state. The aim is to develop a car park and a dojo for the Pomaturin Karate Club, says the Chief Commissioner François Grandcourt. An additional 2,300 vehicles in the space of a year. The vehicle fleet on Rodrigues continues to grow. The latest figures from Statistique Mauritius reveal, in particular, a marked rise in new vehicle registration, with a significant increase in the number of motorbikes and cars. These figures were published in the latest Digest of Statistics for Rodrigues. As at 5 October 2026, 156,406 individuals has filed their tax return with the Mauritius Revenue Authority, MRA. As of the same date, the MRA has processed 55,353 tax refund claims, totaling 526,459,557 rupees. As a reminder, the tax return campaign began on 26th of August. There are less than 7 days left to complete this process, with the deadline set for 15th October 2026. 8 October marks World Octopus Day, or as it is more commonly known here, URIT. A day that holds particular significance on the island, where the octopus has long played a key role in fishing activities and the local economy. This day coincides with the island's second annual octopus fishing ban, which is currently in force. Since 10th of August, all the fishing has been banned for 2 months to allow the stock time to reproduce and thus

0: promote its renewal in the lagoons. The fishery will reopen this Saturday, 10th October. October, Pink October, a month dedicated to raising awareness of breast cancer. Pink October 2026 is an opportunity to raise awareness, support research, and above all, promote early detection. Both globally and in Rotaries, a wide range of activities is planned to raise public awareness. New this year, in addition to its usual work on the island, the Breast Cancer Care Center is launching Pink Pulse, a mobile app designed to provide information about the disease and enable regular monitoring. And on to world news, a former Syrian general wanted for crimes against humanity is being bankrolled and protected by the US and Lebanese authorities, a BBC News investigation has found. Bassam al-Hassan, who oversaw Syria's chemical weapons program and was a senior advisor to former President Bashar al-Assad, is being harbored in Lebanon following the Assad regime collapse in 2024. An elderly women eviction sparked nationwide protests over Spain's housing crisis, and a political row that triggered early election has died, according to Madrid's Student Union. Marie Carmen Abascal, 87, was forcibly removed on a stretcher from her apartment of more than 70 years on 21st September after she was unable to afford rent increases. End of this news bulletin, thanking you for attention. See you at noon for the updates.
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